0: And John's mum's just clocked the fact that I've just clocked that she ain't dancing with her husband. And I wonder if John knows. But what if John clocks that I've clocked that John's mum's got with someone that we both met in year 9? It's a tricky dilemma.
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What you want?

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Hop up on tour, bust a knife at the controls until the wolves start howling on hit the road. And then you gotta give us that respect.

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If I break my body, can you bury it and sing for me a funeral hymn? Let me hear you say,

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1: As soon as I see you walking, you have all my attention. You don't know my name, don't make

Yo, yo, yo, heute Abend 22 Uhr, der Bass Channel. Gönnt euch 2 Stunden Drum and Bass Wummerei. It started as a rave, it ended in a riot.

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Breathing. We are from Peter. The electric one. Just to shock you, see.

0: Mum's mum's just clocked the fact that I've just clocked that she ain't dancing with her husband. And I wonder if John knows. But what if John clocks that I've clocked that John's mum's got with someone that we both met in year 9? It's a tricky dilemma.
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Yo, yo, yo, heute Abend 22 Uhr, der Bass Channel. Gönnt euch 2 Stunden Drum and Bass Wummerei. It started as a rave, it ended in a riot.

The grifter king of the manosphere was all over the news again. So I took a big deep dad breath and asked the back of your head if you'd heard about him. After a very pregnant pause, you turned round to face me with horror in your eyes and replied, "Aye, he's a prick."